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4: Tonight, a cloudy sky, occasional showers, and overnight fog patches, a low of minus one. Tomorrow morning, fog patches. Otherwise, we'll have a mix of sun and cloud, a high of 13. For Wednesday, there's a chance of showers and a high of 20. Current weather conditions can be found anytime on your Discover Weyburn app. I'm Judy Peters.
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2: 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I am the president. 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
5: Tonight, a cloudy sky, occasional showers, and overnight fog patches, a low of -1. Tomorrow morning, fog patches. Otherwise, we'll have a mix of sun and cloud, a high of 13. For Wednesday, there's a chance of showers and a high of 20. Current weather conditions can be found anytime on your Discover Weyburn app. I'm Judy Peters.
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1: Tonight, a cloudy sky, occasional showers, and overnight fog patches, a low of minus one. Tomorrow morning, fog patches. Otherwise, we'll have a mix of sun and cloud, a high of 13. For Wednesday, there's a chance of showers and a high of 20. Current weather conditions can be found anytime on your Discover Weyburn app. I'm Judy Peters.
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10: Tonight, a cloudy sky, occasional showers, and overnight fog patches, a low of minus one. Tomorrow morning, fog patches. Otherwise, we'll have a mix of sun and cloud, a high of 13. For Wednesday, there's a chance of showers and a high of 20. Current weather conditions can be found anytime on your Discover Weyburn app. I'm Judy Peters.
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4: Tonight, a cloudy sky, occasional showers, and overnight fog patches, a low of minus one. Tomorrow morning, fog patches. Otherwise, we'll have a mix of sun and cloud, a high of 13. For Wednesday, there's a chance of showers and a high of 20. Current weather conditions can be found anytime on your Discover Weyburn app. I'm Judy Peters.
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4: Tonight, a cloudy sky, occasional showers, and overnight fog patches, a low of minus one. Tomorrow morning, fog patches. Otherwise, we'll have a mix of sun and cloud, a high of 13. For Wednesday, there's a chance of showers and a high of 20. Current weather conditions can be found anytime on your Discover Wayburn app. I'm Judy Peters.
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1: Tonight, a cloudy sky, occasional showers, and overnight fog patches, a low of minus one. Tomorrow morning, fog patches. Otherwise, we'll have a mix of sun and cloud, a high of 13. For Wednesday, there's a chance of showers and a high of 20. Current weather conditions can be found anytime on your Discover Weyburn app. I'm Judy Peters.
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6: Tonight, a cloudy sky, occasional showers, and overnight fog patches, a low of minus one. Tomorrow morning, fog patches. Otherwise, we'll have a mix of sun and cloud, a high of 13. For Wednesday, there's a chance of showers and a high of 20. Current weather conditions can be found anytime on your Discover Weyburn app. I'm Judy Peters.
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5: Tonight, a cloudy sky, occasional showers, and overnight fog patches, a low of minus one. Tomorrow morning, fog patches. Otherwise, we'll have a mix of sun and cloud, a high of 13. For Wednesday, there's a chance of showers and a high of 20. Current weather conditions can be found anytime on your Discover Weyburn app. I'm Judy Peters.
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4: Tonight, a cloudy sky, occasional showers, and overnight fog patches, a low of minus one. Tomorrow morning, fog patches. Otherwise, we'll have a mix of sun and cloud, a high of 13. For Wednesday, there's a chance of showers and a high of 20. Current weather conditions can be found anytime on your Discover Weyburn app. I'm Judy Peters.
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2: Tonight, a cloudy sky, occasional showers, and overnight fog patches, a low of minus one. Tomorrow morning, fog patches. Otherwise, we'll have a mix of sun and cloud, a high of 13. For Wednesday, there's a chance of showers and a high of 20. Current weather conditions can be found anytime on your Discover Weyburn app. I'm Judy Peters.
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5: Tonight, a cloudy sky, occasional showers, and overnight fog patches, a low of minus one. Tomorrow morning, fog patches. Otherwise, we'll have a mix of sun and cloud, a high of 13. For Wednesday, there's a chance of showers and a high of 20. Current weather conditions can be found anytime on your Discover Weyburn app. I'm Judy Peters.
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4: A mix of sun and cloud today with a slight chance of showers this afternoon. High 15. A few clouds tonight and a low of plus 3. The sun will be shining in the morning tomorrow with some clouds in the afternoon. A slight chance of showers and risk of a thunderstorm. And a high of 18. And cloudy skies on Thursday. A good chance of showers and a high of 15 degrees. Get the latest forecast at your fingertips by clicking the sun icon on the Discover Weyburn app. I'm Marna McManus.
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0: Olivia Dean, So Easy to Fall in Love. It's on All Hits All the Time, Magic 103. Good morning. Happy Tuesday. I'm Dylan Fiesel. Glad to be back hanging out with you after the May-long weekend. Bit of a chillier start to the work week. 0 degrees right now. We did have some frost last night. Yeah, actually I had to scrape off my windshield this morning. Did not expect that on May 19th, but it is going to warm up. 15 degrees for the high. Slight chance we could see some rain, and then that'll pretty much carry throughout the rest of the week. Good chance we could see more and more moisture as this week rolls on. Lots to chat about today. Of course, the weather. The frost and wind. We had 100-click winds earlier on this week. Just trying to clean up the damage from some of that. Later on tonight, Hockey Weyburn. They're celebrating a fantastic hockey season with their awards night ceremony. We'll chat with Vice President of Hockey Weyburn, Snor McFadden, all about it. Weyburn's own Ben Mickle had the chance to go out to Waterloo, Ontario to compete in the U Sports East-West Bowl. Just the third player from Weyburn ever to participate in that bowl. So we'll chat with him about his time out east. Of course, we'll take a look at that forecast and music from Dua Lipa, Levitating, next.
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6: A mix of sun and cloud today with a slight chance of showers this afternoon. High 15. A few clouds tonight and a low of plus 3. The sun will be shining in the morning tomorrow with some clouds in the afternoon. A slight chance of showers and risk of a thunderstorm. And a high of 18. And cloudy skies on Thursday. A good chance of showers and a high of 15 degrees. Get the latest forecast at your fingertips by clicking the sun icon on the Discover Weyburn app. I'm Marna McManus.
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6th this Tuesday morning. I'm Dylan Fiesel, and tonight over at Whitecap Resources Center, Hockey Weyburn celebrating another successful year on the ice with their awards night ceremony. We'll chat with Vice President Norm McFadden all about how the year went in just a few. First, it's Imagine Dragons and Demons. It's on All Hits All the Time. Magic 103. When the

0: Imagine Dragons and Demons on All Hits All the Time, Magic 103. I'm Dylan Fiesel, and we're chatting with Norm McFadden, Vice President of Hockey Weyburn, as you guys are celebrating another successful year on the ice tonight. What's going on later tonight?
1: So, Awards Night, it starts at 7 o'clock, and it'll be held in Whitecap Resource Center. I believe this is our third or fourth year having it in the arena, and it's worked out really well. Lots of families attend, and the kids both receiving awards and watching the ceremony have a blast. Pretty good year again. Pretty few teams have some pretty good runs into the playoffs. We had one team capture the provincial title. Yeah, it was another good year. Kids had fun, and looking forward to next year already, even though we're just into the middle of May.
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0: Number and Homewrecker on All Hits All the Time. Match 103. Dylan Fiesel, just about 6:30 this Tuesday morning. We'll have your full news, sports, and weather then. 0 degrees outside. Yeah, it was pretty cool last night. It actually froze. Warming up, though, to 15 for the high. Slight chance we could see some rain, and that's pretty much the case for the rest of this week. Maybe doesn't feel like summer weather out there, but the city of Weyburn is getting ready for the busy summer tourism season. They've opened up Heritage Village. Yeah, it is the 40th year of Weyburn's Heritage Village. If you haven't had the chance to check it out, I highly recommend it. It's absolutely free to attend and really tells the history of Weyburn, and it's a very rich history. Another thing you should definitely check out, the Soo Line Historical Museum. It will be opening up only by appointment, so you have to book a tour by appointment, but you should check that out. It's got the craziest silver collection ever, more than 5,000 items, all the way back to 1750. Of course, you got Jubilee Park buzzing right again. I saw some t-ball, some soccer action going on, the pickleball courts. Lots to do here in the Opportunity City. You can check out the full story on our website, discoverweyburn.com, or take us on the go with the free Discover Weyburn app.
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2: Hearing from communications coordinator with the city of Weyburn, Paige Tembolt, on the opening day today of the Soo Line Historical Museum and Heritage Village. Also, Saskatchewan Premier Scott Moe commenting on the federal government looking at a new electricity strategy. Stay tuned.
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Magic 103. I'm Dylan Fiesel, and we'll be taking a look at what's up in Weyburn in just a moment. First, it's Dragonette and Hello. It's on all hits all the time. Magic 103.

0: 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I'm Dylan Fiesel, and what do you say? Let's find out what's up in Weyburn.
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0: 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Yeah, trying to catch up over the long weekend. 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No recycling pickup for today. A few events going on at the Weyburn Public Library, including Little Explorers at 10 a.m., Maker's Nook at 1 p.m., and a movie night tonight. That is at 6 p.m. Also, a couple events at the Family Place, Texture Tuesday and Smiles and Tears, both of those at 10 a.m. There's the Swap and Shop, the community garage sale going on at the Ag Society Exhibition Hall. 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Also, Wing Night over at the Legion from 4 to 8 p.m. Membership not required to enjoy some delicious wings. 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
4: A mix of sun and cloud today with a slight chance of showers this afternoon. High 15. A few clouds tonight and a low of plus 3. The sun will be shining in the morning tomorrow with some clouds in the afternoon. A slight chance of showers and risk of a thunderstorm. And a high of 18. And cloudy skies on Thursday. A good chance of showers and a high of 15 degrees. Get the latest forecast at your fingertips by clicking the sun icon on the Discover Weyburn app. I'm Marna McManus.
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0: It's Teddy, and I hope it's on All Hits All the Time. Magic 103. Dylan Fiesel coming up on 7 o'clock this Tuesday morning. We'll have your full news, sports, and weather then. Bit of a chillier morning here in Weyburn. 0 degrees right now. Yeah, we had some frost last night. Warming up, though, to 15 for the high, although slight chance we could see some showers. And that is about the case for the rest of this week. In sports, we're keeping an eye on hockey playoff action with our Discover Weyburn Sioux Line Cup. 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Yeah, Alex Newhook, the overtime winner, and the Canadians now advancing to the Eastern Conference Final, where they will take on the Country 106 Hurricanes. The Western Conference Final will kick off tomorrow night. Yeah, you got the VIP Lube Avalanche welcoming in the Canadian Tire Golden Knights. 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
1: Madonna and Sabrina Carpenter teaming up for Bring Your Love. 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
5: A mix of sun and cloud today with a slight chance of showers this afternoon. High 15. A few clouds tonight and a low of plus 3. The sun will be shining in the morning tomorrow with some clouds in the afternoon. A slight chance of showers and risk of a thunderstorm. And a high of 18. And cloudy skies on Thursday. A good chance of showers and a high of 15 degrees. Get the latest forecast at your fingertips by clicking the sun icon on the Discover Wayburn app. I'm Marna McManus.
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Dead Dance on All Hits All the Time. Matt, 103. Quarter after 7 this Tuesday morning, I'm Dylan Fiesel, and Weyburn's own Ben Mickle had the opportunity to participate in the U Sports East-West Bowl earlier on this month, and I had the chance to chat with him about how his time went at the All-Star Game. More on that in just a few. First, it's Coldplay and the Adventure of a Lifetime. It's on All Hits All the Time. Magic 103.

0: Play and the Adventure of a Lifetime. It's on All Hits All the Time, Magic 103. I'm Dylan Fiesel, and we're chatting with Weyburn's own Ben Mickle, who had the opportunity of a lifetime as you attended the U Sports East-West Bowl earlier on this month out in Waterloo, Ontario. Tell me how that experience was like.
1: So I was out in Waterloo for the East-West Bowl, which is almost like an all-star game for guys in the U Sports Division of Football. So we kind of started with like a combine and then some practices, eventually leading to a game on Saturday.
0: And from what I hear, it was quite a barn burner of a game.
1: Yeah, absolutely. Yeah. Unfortunately, we lost with a missed field goal right at the end, or I think it was blocked or something like that. So, yeah, really good game, but unfortunately came out on the bottom end. So,
0: yeah, pretty tough, but it's still got to be such a cool experience to get out there and just be a part of that, like you said, like an all-star game.
1: Yeah, definitely something I've never experienced before. It was really cool just seeing kind of everyone and meeting all these different people from all these different places around like the country and all these different conferences and kind of seeing how they operate and everything like that. So yeah, it was a really cool experience for sure.
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0: Mars and I Just Might. It's on All Hits All the Time. Magic 103. Dylan Fiesel, just about 7:30 this Tuesday morning. We'll have your full news, sports, weather, and the impossible question of the day then. 2 degrees right now, warming up to 15 for the high. Slight chance we could see some rain. That is pretty much the case for the rest of this week, as we have had some pretty interesting weather here in the middle of May. Obviously, last week we had that crazy wind gusts up to 100K an hour. Kind of damaging a lot of things here in southeastern Sask. There were some grain bins toppled over, trees, siding ripped off of buildings and stuff like that. And then, you know, into the weekend and to the start of this week, it cooled right off. Last night it froze. It was down to -3. Looking like we should get some more regular temperatures, although this week is kind of cloudy and blech. Good chance we could see some rain throughout the week, even some thunderstorms as well. Thankfully, heading into the weekend, though, it's going to heat up. Saturday, 20. Sunday, 25. And Monday, 28 degrees. So it looks like we are going into some spring, almost summer-like temperatures towards the end of this week and into next week. So, they always say if you don't like the weather in Saskatchewan, just wait a little bit. It'll change. You can find up-to-date weather anytime over on our website, discoverweyburn.com, or click the sun icon on the free Discover Weyburn app.
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2: It's that time of year when Heritage Village and the Soo Line Historical Museum opening up for the season and boat season safety. And in sports, hearing from linebacker Ben Mickle on his trip to the U Sports East-West Bowl All-Star Game. And the Jays are back at it against the Yankees tonight. We'll have it all coming up in just a few. Stay tuned.
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1: Good morning. I'm Marna McManus. The city of Weyburn is launching an education campaign. It's aimed at encouraging residents and businesses to have a conversation with the city planning department before installing a sign. Planning and Development Coordinator Sherilee Malcolm says this is to prevent avoidable delays.
2: Our overall goal here at the City of Weyburn is to encourage businesses to do these proactive measures, take these steps so that we can get these application processes through faster.
1: Malcolm says a quick phone call will tell you what permit you may or may not need, depending on the sign you want to install.
2: We're always here to help. We do have the information readily available. Just reaching out and we'll definitely have that conversation. More than willing to do that.
1: May long weekend often marks the official beginning of boating season. However, boaters should remember all pleasure craft operators have a responsibility in keeping our aquatic ecosystem safe. Senior Conservation Officer for the Weyburn Compliance Area, Lindsay Lako, reminds all boat operators to ensure their boats are cleaned, drained, and dry.
3: It's super important in protecting Saskatchewan's water ecosystems. It's not really a suggestion. It's a preventative measure. And in fact, it's a legal requirement. The whole purpose of having people clean, drain, and dry is to prevent aquatic invasive species from entering our waterways.
1: This applies to all watercraft, even non-motorized vessels like canoes, kayaks, and paddleboards. An update of the clean electricity regulations is likely on the way following a national announcement. Saskatchewan Premier Scott Moe expressed his approval for a new step forward.
4: We actually feel there's a way to chart a path forward with the federal government. Part of that path was announced this morning with the openness to have negotiations around and changes to the clean electricity regulations that were introduced by Justin Trudeau a few years ago. That is changing.
1: Moe says a focus on nuclear would go well with Saskatchewan's current SMR strategy. Summer recreation is already getting started around Weyburn. Communications coordinator with the City of Weyburn, Paige Tembolt, says it's a special year at Heritage Village, which opens today.
5: It is the 40th anniversary of the Heritage Village being open, so it's an exciting year for us. I encourage people to go check it out. It's free admission thanks to Sask Lotteries, so it's just a good opportunity to take some time on a weekend or in the summer throughout the day with your kiddos to go experience Weyburn's history, the history of Saskatchewan.
1: The Soo Line Historical Museum is also opening up. However, tours will be by appointment only. Tembolt says this is due to roof repairs and staffing needs. For these stories and more, visit discoverweyburn.com.
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1: Mount Allison Mounties linebacker Weyburn's Ben Mickle recently took part in the 2026 U Sports East-West Bowl All-Star Game at the University of Waterloo. He says competing alongside some of the best university athletes in Canada was eye-opening.
6: The quarterbacks definitely have a lot more zip when they throw the ball, for sure. And then, obviously, the O-linemen are really good, and they're massive human beings. So definitely puts things into perspective, for sure, when I go back.
1: He says he'll be spending this summer doing some training.
6: Both in the gym and on the field. Probably help out with the high school team a little bit for their spring camp. But other than that, yeah, just training with all the other guys from the other programs that are from Weyburn. So, yeah, doing a lot of that.
1: Turning to the diamond, the Toronto Blue Jays are looking to shake off a tough loss after opening their series in New York with a 7-3 defeat last night. The roller coaster affair at Yankee Stadium showed the Jays with plenty of life at the plate, highlighted by Ernie Clement's big three-run homer and George Springer's solo shot. Toronto held a two-run advantage heading into the bottom of the seventh, but a pair of two-run home runs by the Yankees completely flipped the script. Toronto gets an immediate shot at redemption tonight, though, in Game 2 of this AL East clash. First pitch is at 5 o'clock. Catch all the action on Saskatchewan's home of Blue Jays baseball, AM 1190.
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1: Sunshine through the clouds today with a slight chance of showers this afternoon and a high of 15. A few clouds tonight and a low of plus 3. Sunshine in the morning tomorrow with some clouds in the afternoon, bringing a slight chance of showers and risk of a thunderstorm. It's going up to 18. Cloudy with a good chance of showers and a high of 15 on Thursday. Cloudy with a slight chance of showers Friday and a high of 17. And a mix of sun and cloud on Saturday with a high of 20 degrees. 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
7: 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You could win some pump jacks on us if you can answer this question. Over 40% of brides say they worry about this the most at their wedding. What do you think it is? 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You can win some pump jacks on us if you haven't won in the last 2 weeks. Over 40% of brides say they worry about this the most at their wedding. What do you think it is? We'll get to some of your guesses in a moment. First, Selena Gomez and Hands to Myself. It's on All Hits All the Time. Magic 103. Can't keep me.

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1: Selena Gomez and Hands to Myself. It's on All Hits All the Time. Magic 103. I'm Dylan Fiesel, and we're asking today's impossible question. Over 40% of brides say they worry about this the most at their wedding. Some great guests is coming in on our Magic Line and over on our Facebook page. Great guest from Scott, who said the dress won't fit. Yeah, that would be a nightmare. Had somebody say whether the families can get along or not. Yeah, you never want any fights going on at your wedding. Paul said the weather, and Kristen said the photos, whether the photos turn out good. But what do you think the answer is? Call or text from Magic Line 306-848-1035 or over on our Facebook page. You could win some pump jacks on us. Over 40% of brides say they worry about this the most at their wedding. We'll get to more of your guesses in a moment. First, it's The Weeknd and Daft Punk teaming up for Starboy. It's on All Hits All the Time. Magic 103.

0: The Weeknd and Daft Punk teaming up for Starboy. It's on All Hits All the Time, Magic 103. I'm Dylan Fiesel, and we're asking today's impossible question. Over 40% of brides say they worry about this the most at their wedding. Lots of great guesses in on our Magic Line and over on our Facebook page. Some common ones: the weather. Yeah, whether the weather is nice for it. Falling or tripping while going down the aisle. Making sure that the photos turn out good. Same with like the dress, the hair, the makeup, making sure that's all great. Love this one from Taylor, who said, the groom showing up on time. Yeah, I'm getting married this summer, so I got to make sure that I'm on time for that one. Another common guess, whether the families can get along or not. You don't want any fights at your wedding. And I love this guess from Kyla, who said the food. A wedding is only really about as good as the food is. But what do you think the answer is? Call or text our Magic Line 306-848-1035 or over on our Facebook page. You could win some pump jacks on us. Over 40% of brides say they worry about this the most at their wedding. I'll have the answer for you later on this hour.
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8: A mix of sun and cloud today with a slight chance of showers this afternoon. High 15. A few clouds tonight and a low of plus 3. The sun will be shining in the morning tomorrow with some clouds in the afternoon. A slight chance of showers and risk of a thunderstorm. And a high of 18. And cloudy skies on Thursday. A good chance of showers and a high of 15 degrees. Get the latest forecast at your fingertips by clicking the sun icon on the Discover Wayburn app. I'm Marna McManus.
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0: Justin Bieber and Yukon on All Hits All the Time, Magic 103. I'm Dylan Fiesel, and let's find out the answer to today's impossible question. Over 40% of brides say they worry about this the most at their wedding. Tons of great guesses in on our Magic Line and over on our Facebook page. Some common ones, whether the photos turn out nice or not, falling or tripping while going down the aisle, the weather, making sure that the weather is nice. Lots of people also said if somebody objects, you don't see it very often. I always want to see it. I just want to see what happens when that goes on. Kylo, the great guess of not messing up the vows. Another good one from Jenna, who said how the bride is going to look in their dress. And a great guest from Christy, who said the cost of the wedding. Yeah, they certainly are not cheap. But congratulations to Angie, who was the first to text in the correct answer. 41% of brides say they worry about the speeches the most at their wedding. Yeah, especially the toasts. I'm getting married this summer, and if I hear my best man start a speech of, you remember that time when I'm tackling him. I am running up and I am tackling them. Congratulations to Angie. They've won some pump jacks on us. Thank you to everyone who had texted or commented on our Facebook page. And make sure to tune in tomorrow morning for the next edition, The Impossible Question of the Day.
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6: A mix of sun and cloud today with a slight chance of showers this afternoon. High 15. A few clouds tonight and a low of plus 3. The sun will be shining in the morning tomorrow with some clouds in the afternoon. A slight chance of showers and risk of a thunderstorm. And a high of 18. And cloudy skies on Thursday. A good chance of showers and a high of 15 degrees. Get the latest forecast at your fingertips by clicking the sun icon on the Discover Weyburn app. I'm Marna McManus.
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I'm Dylan Fiesel, and we're playing our 25K payday. We'll find out if we got a winner in just a moment. First, it's Ed Sheeran and Sing. It's on All Hits All the Time, Magic 103.

0: 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I'm Dylan Fiesel, and we're playing Higher or Lower for our 25K payday.
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0: 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Are you ready to play Higher or Lower?
2: I am.
0: Who am I chatting with this morning?
2: Janelle.
0: All righty. Okay, the item is a one-night stay at the Presidential Suite at the Ramada here in Weyburn. Now, this thing is a beautiful room. It's got a hot tub, a fireplace, a full living room section. Price point, $300. Do you think it's higher or lower?
2: I'm going to go lower.
0: That's it. Yeah, it's lower. Actual retail price, $278 a night.
2: Ooh.
0: Congratulations. You're qualified into our 25K payday.
2: Awesome. Thank you.
0: Yeah, congratulations to Janelle, who's qualified for their share of $25,000 worth of Kif cards. 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

0: Taylor Swift and Elizabeth Taylor. It's on All Hits All the Time. Magic 103. Dylan Fiesel just about 8:30 this Tuesday morning. We'll have your full news, sports, and weather then. 15 degrees for the high, although a slight chance we could see some rain. Kind of cloudy throughout this entire week. In the meantime, though, let's find out who's blowing out birthday candles with today's birthday club. Lots over the weekend to shout out, so let's just hop right into it. First, happy belated birthday to Tracy Buffett on behalf of your family and friends. Happy belated 14th birthday to Nash Duke from your grandma and grandpa. Happy belated birthday to Stetson Scott from Aunt Jean. Happy belated birthday to Marge Boris from Nancy. Happy belated birthday to Alexis Kaufman from all of your family. Happy belated 19th birthday to Candace from Mom Melba, Dad Alvin, and Penny. And finally, happy belated anniversary to Carol and Todd Phillip on behalf of Doreen. In today's birthdays, happy birthday to Roberta Kirpin on behalf of Lainey and Charlie. And finally, congratulations, the winner of a Dairy Queen birthday cake today. Happy fourth birthday to Delilah Kwachka on behalf of Mom, Dad, Eris, Granny, Papa, Auntie Jamie, Gigi, and the rest of the family. If you know of someone celebrating a birthday or anniversary, hey, let us know by putting it in the birthday book over on DiscoverWayburn.com.
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2: Hearing from Lindsay Lako, Senior Conservation Officer in the Weyburn Compliance Area, on what you need to know for safe boating for the season. 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
1: Noah Kahan and Post Malone teaming up for Dial Drunk. It's on All Hits All the Time, Magic 103. I'm Dylan Fiesel, and we'll be looking at what's up in Weyburn in just a moment. First, it's Alicia Cara rooting for you. 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

0: 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I'm Dylan Fiesel, and what do you say? Let's find out what's up in Weyburn.
1: What's up, Weyburn? What's up?
0: Area 3 and Area 4 garbage pickup, trying to catch up over the May long weekend. 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A few events going on over at the Weyburn Public Library, including Little Explorers at 10 a.m., Maker's Nook at 1 p.m., and a movie night tonight at 6 p.m. A couple events over at the Family Place, including Texture Tuesday and Smiles and Tears, both at 10 a.m. You got the Swap and Shop, the community garage sale going on at the Ag Society Exhibition Hall. That'll fire up this afternoon starting at around 4 p.m. And then finally, it's Wang Night over at the Legion, 4 to 8 p.m. Membership not required to enjoy some delicious wings. 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
4: A mix of sun and cloud today with a slight chance of showers this afternoon. High 15. A few clouds tonight and a low of plus 3. The sun will be shining in the morning tomorrow with some clouds in the afternoon. A slight chance of showers and risk of a thunderstorm. And a high of 18. And cloudy skies on Thursday. A good chance of showers and a high of 15 degrees. 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

0: Charlotte Cardin and The Way We Touch. It's on All Hits All the Time. Magic 103. Dylan Fiesel coming up on 9 o'clock this Tuesday morning. We'll have your full news, sports, and weather then. 6 degrees right now, warming up to 15 for the high. Slight chance we could see some rain later on today. That's kind of the case for the rest of this week. Cloudy and good chance we could see some more moisture as the week rolls on. Over the weekend, a come-and-go celebration was held at the Wheatland Senior Center as Weyburn's own Catherine Groshong celebrated her 100th birthday. Yeah, she was born in Tribune back on Mother's Day, May 9th, 1926. Absolutely worthy of celebration. It's not every day someone turns 100 years old. Incredible to, you know, 1926. She would have been 20 years old at the end of World War II. Lived through so much history, the 60s, 70s, you know, the droughts of the 80s and the high interest rates. Absolutely incredible and definitely worthy of celebration. So happy belated 100th birthday to Catherine Groshong. You can find the full story and photos from the celebration on our website, discoverweyburn.com, or on the go with the free Discover Weyburn app.
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2: It's that time of year when Heritage Village and the Soo Line Historical Museum opening up for the season and boat season safety. And in sports, hearing from linebacker Ben Mickle on his trip to the U Sports East-West Bowl All-Star Game. And the Jays are back at it against the Yankees tonight.

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It's on All Hits All the Time. Magic 103. I'm Dylan Fiesel, and later on tonight, Hockey Weyburn is celebrating another successful season on the ice with their awards night ceremony over at the Whitecap Resources Center. We'll chat with Norm McFadden, Vice President of Hockey Weyburn, all about it in a moment. First, it's Olivia Rodrigo and her latest, Drop Dead. It's on All Hits All the Time. Magic 103.

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0: Joel Manel and Fireproof on All Hits All the Time, Magic 103. I'm Dylan Fiesel, and we're chatting with Norm McFadden, Vice President of Hockey Weyburn, as you guys are celebrating another successful season on the ice with your awards night ceremony going on tonight. Tell me all about it.
1: So, awards night, it starts at 7 o'clock, and it'll be held in Whitecap Resource Center. I believe this is our third or fourth year having it in the arena, and it's worked out really well. Lots of families attend, and the kids both receiving awards and watching the ceremony have a blast. Pretty good year again. Quite a few teams have some pretty good runs into the playoffs. We had one team capture the provincial title. Yeah, it was another good year. Kids had fun, and looking forward to next year already, even though we're just into the middle of May.
0: Yeah, it won't be long until we're back on the ice again. 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
8: A mix of sun and cloud today with a slight chance of showers this afternoon. High 15. A few clouds tonight and a low of plus 3. The sun will be shining in the morning tomorrow with some clouds in the afternoon. A slight chance of showers and risk of a thunderstorm. And a high of 18. And cloudy skies on Thursday.

0: Day, a good chance of showers and a high of 15 degrees. Get the latest forecast at your fingertips by clicking the sun icon on the Discover Weyburn app. I'm Marna McManus.
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Luxury, Natalie, Jane, and Uh-Oh on All Hits All the Time. Magic 103, 9:30 this Tuesday morning. I'm Dylan Fiesel, 15 degrees for our high today. And Weyburn's own Ben Mickle had the chance to attend the U Sports East-West Bowl out in Waterloo, Ontario. A all-star game for collegiate football players. Chatted with him how his time was out east. More on that in just a moment. First, it's Ariana Grande in the Twilight Zone. It's on All Hits All the Time, Magic 103.

0: Mariana's Trench and One Love. Don't know, hits all the time. Magic 103. I'm Dylan Fiesel, and we're chatting with Ben Mickle, linebacker for the Mount Allison football team out in Sackville, New Brunswick. Although you had the chance to attend the U Sports East-West Bowl out in Waterloo, Ontario. Tell me what that experience was like.
1: So I was out in Waterloo for the East-West Bowl, which is almost like an all-star game for guys in the U Sports division of football. So we kind of started with like a combine and then some practices, eventually leading to a game on Saturday.
0: And from what I hear, it was quite a barn burner of a game.
1: Yeah, absolutely. Yeah. Unfortunately, we lost with a missed field goal right at the end, or I think it was blocked or something like that. So yeah, really good game, but unfortunately came out on the bottom end. So
0: yeah, pretty tough, but it's still got to be such a cool experience to get out there and just be a part of that, like you said, like an all-star game.
1: Yeah, definitely something I've never experienced before. It was really cool just seeing kind of everyone and meeting all these different people from all these different places around like the country and all these different conferences and kind of seeing how they operate and everything like that. So yeah, it was a really cool experience for sure.
0: Yeah, absolutely. Just the third player from Weyburn to be in that East-West Bowl, including Brandon Labatt and Brett Jones. 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
9: A mix of sun and cloud today with a slight chance of showers this afternoon. High 15. A few clouds tonight and a low of plus 3. The sun will be shining in the morning tomorrow with some clouds in the afternoon. A slight chance of showers and risk of a thunderstorm. And a high of 18. And cloudy skies on Thursday. A good chance of showers and a high of 15 degrees. Get the latest forecast at your fingertips by clicking the sun icon on the Discover Weyburn app. I'm Marna McManus.
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0: The Weekend and Save Your Tears. It's on All Hits All the Time. Magic 103. 9:45 this Tuesday morning. I'm Dylan Fiesel. We'll have your full news, sports, and weather then. 7 degrees right now. 15 is our high. Slight chance we could see some rain as it's pretty cloudy out. That's going to be the case for the rest of this week. We could see some more moisture rolling in. Kind of unfortunate for farmers trying to put seed out in the ground, although this rain is needed. 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
7: A mix of sun and cloud today with a slight chance of showers this afternoon. High 15. A few clouds tonight and a low of plus 3. The sun will be shining in the morning tomorrow with some clouds in the afternoon. A slight chance of showers and risk of a thunderstorm. And a high of 18. And cloudy skies on Thursday. A good chance of showers and a high of 15 degrees. Get the latest forecast at your fingertips by clicking the sun icon on the Discover Wayburn app. I'm Marna McManus.
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I'm Dylan Fiesel. 15 degrees for our high today. Slight chance we could see some rain as well, as it is pretty cloudy. And that is pretty much the case for the rest of this week. Make sure to check out our Discover Weyburn Photos of the Week as we recap the last week through the power of photography, including surviving that storm. Yeah, all the wind that we had last week. Pretty crazy. A lot of trees knocked down, even some damage to the water tower here in the Opportunity City. 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Olivia Dean, So Easy to Fall in Love. It's on All Hits All the Time. 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
5: A mix of sun and cloud today with a slight chance of showers this afternoon. High 15. A few clouds tonight and a low of plus 3. The sun will be shining in the morning tomorrow with some clouds in the afternoon. A slight chance of showers and risk of a thunderstorm. And a high of 18. And cloudy skies on Thursday. A good chance of showers and a high of 15 degrees. Get the latest forecast at your fingertips by clicking the sun icon on the Discover Wayburn app. I'm Marna McManus.
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0: Tegan and Sarah, Closer. It's on All Hits all the time. Magic 103. I'm Dylan Fiesel, and we're chatting with Norm McFadden, Vice President of Hockey Weyburn, as you guys are celebrating another successful season on the ice tonight with your awards night ceremony. Tell me what's going on over at the rink.
1: So, awards night, it starts at 7 o'clock, and it'll be held in Whitecap Resource Center. I believe this is our third or fourth year having it in the arena, and it's worked out really well. Lots of families attend, and the kids both receiving awards and watching the ceremony have a blast. Pretty good year again. Quite a few teams have some pretty good runs into the playoffs. We had one team capture the provincial title. Yeah, it was another good year. Kids had fun, and looking forward to next year already, even though we're just into the middle of May.
0: Yeah, it won't be long until the hockey season is back upon us. 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

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It's on All Hits All the Time, Magic 103. I'm Dylan Fiesel, and earlier this month, Weyburn's own Ben Mikkel had the chance to attend the 2026 U Sports East-West Bowl out at the University of Waterloo. 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
2: A mix of sun and cloud today with a slight chance of showers this afternoon. High 15. A few clouds tonight and a low of plus 3. The sun will be shining in the morning tomorrow with some clouds in the afternoon. A slight chance of showers and risk of a thunderstorm. And a high of 18. And cloudy skies on Thursday. A good chance of showers and a high of 15 degrees. Get the latest forecast at your fingertips by clicking the sun icon on the Discover Weyburn app. I'm Marna McManus.
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Hey, it's called news, not old. So come back 3, 4, 5 times a day and push play to listen to Magic 103.

Mike Demereaux, Dinero, and Sam Felt teaming up for Calling. It's on All Hits All the Time. Magic 103. 11:30 this Tuesday morning. I'm Dylan Fiesel. 15 degrees for the high, although slight chance we could see some showers as it is cloudy. And that's going to be the case for the rest of this week. Doesn't feel like summer yet, but the city of Weyburn is getting ready for the busy summer tourism season, including today, the opening day of Heritage Village. It's the 40th anniversary of Weyburn's Heritage Village as well. You got the Soo Line Historical Museum going to be opening up. Jubilee Park is getting busy. Lots going on here in Weyburn. 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It's Bruno Mars. I Just Might. It's on All Hits All the Time. Magic 103.

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9: Sun shining through the clouds this afternoon, a slight chance of showers and a high of 15 degrees. A few clouds tonight and a low of plus 3. Sunny skies in the morning tomorrow with a mix of sun and cloud in the afternoon, bringing a slight chance of showers and risk of a thunderstorm and a high of 18. And cloudy skies with a good chance of showers and a high of 15 on Thursday. 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

0: Avril Lavigne in My Happy Ending. It's on All Hits All the Time, Magic 103. I'm Dylan Fiesel, and that is all the time that I have for today. Thank you so much, though, for having myself and today's top hits help ride alongside you this Tuesday morning, kickstarting your shortened work week right. Ken O'Neill, he'll keep those hits going into the afternoon with Chaperone and Hot to Go in a moment. I'll be back on tomorrow morning, ready to do it all again. Have a terrific rest of your Tuesday. And for yours truly, Dylan Fiesel, take care.
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2: 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And 99 students from Weyburn Comprehensive School taking a trip to Edmonton for their senior spring music trip last week. We'll have it all coming up in just a few.
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1: Good afternoon. I'm Marna McManus. The Weyburn Police Service kept busy on Thursday during the windstorm, responding to numerous public safety concerns involving fallen or unstable trees. Deputy Chief Shane St. John says it wasn't so much due to calls for service that day.
2: We did block traffic for fire for city workers. That was a pretty wicked storm. There was a lot of trees down. I think it's just make sure people stay safe.
1: St. John thanks the public for their patience, cooperation, and understanding during this time as the city crews are still busy cleaning up the damage. Speaking of which, the City of Weyburn's annual Public Works and Emergency Vehicles Open House, scheduled for tomorrow, have been canceled. This is due to significant impacts from Thursday's windstorm and the ongoing cleanup efforts across the community, which have the city's Public Works and Emergency Services staff keeping busy, focused on storm response, cleanup operations, and maintaining regular service levels across the community. The Saskatchewan Oil and Gas Show is coming to Weyburn June 3rd and 4th. Show manager Monica Osborne says their stats show they typically get upwards of 4,000 people through the gates.
3: So whether they're just coming for a couple days or the full time, you know, it is great to see that. And as we're going into this upcoming year, it is trending a little bit higher. So we are going to get some more traction. And so hopefully it will continue growing the show and having that growth base on our attendees.
1: Osborne says exhibitors come from as far as BC, Quebec, and the United States. She adds a number of Saskatchewan's cabinet ministers and members of the opposition are
3: having a growth base on our attendees.
1: Osborne says exhibitors come from as far as BC, Quebec, and the United States. She adds a number of Saskatchewan's cabinet ministers and members of the opposition are planning to be in Weyburn for the oil show to learn more about it and how they help with the industry. A group of 99 students from Weyburn Comprehensive School traveling to Edmonton last week for their senior spring music trip, where they performed for an audience of 200 for two sets of music. They got to take in two shows and enjoyed time at West Edmonton Mall's theme parks. The Weyburn Paramedics with Heart's first annual Hearts on the Run is coming up Saturday. Organizer Cassandra Hyder says the running event will also include a community event at Jubilee Park featuring first responders.
4: And an event like this, you know, Hearts on the Run, it's all about cardiac health. So I think being able to bring everybody together and to focus on that and to have like a lot of positive, I think is really great.
1: The event will include a half marathon, a 10K, a 5K, as well as a 1K kids fun run. All funds raised go back to paramedics training and equipment. 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
1: While the ice is gone for the summer at the rinks, Hockey Weyburn will celebrate their teams with an awards night ceremony tonight at Whitecap Resources Center. Vice President of Hockey Weyburn, Norm McFadden.
5: Like I said, it starts 7 o'clock and it runs about an hour. So we run the kids through pretty quick. Most teams will have 3 award winners per team. Most improved, most sportsmanlike, and most dedicated. And, you know, there's quite a few kids, but things move along pretty quick. And at the end of it, we do a big group photo with all the awards winner.
1: The Toronto Blue Jays are looking for a little redemption in the Bronx tonight after a tough opener last night where the bullpen couldn't hold a late lead against the Yankees. Toronto is eager to even up the series. All-star Kevin Gausman will be on the mound, fresh off joining the prestigious 2000 strikeout club. He'll need that signature splitter working to quiet a dangerous New York lineup that slugged 3 home runs yesterday. On the offensive side, Ernie Clement and George Springer will look to keep their bats hot after both went deep in the Bronx last night. First pitch is coming up at 5 o'clock. Catch all the action on Saskatchewan's home of Blue Jays baseball, AM 1190.
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1: A mix of sun and cloud this afternoon with a slight chance of showers and a high of 15. A few clouds tonight and a low of plus 3. Sunshine in the morning tomorrow with some clouds in the afternoon, a slight chance of showers and risk of a thunderstorm, high 18. Cloudy with a good chance of showers and a high of 15 on Thursday. Continued clouds for Friday, a slight chance of showers and a high of 17, and a mix of sun and cloud with a high of 20 on Saturday. 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

0: Francesco Yates and Better to Be Loved. I'm Ken O'Neill. Hope you had a great May long weekend. Our snowbirds, you know, the air show specialists, they could soon be doing their final flyby, at least for a while. The iconic aerobatic air team out of 15 Wing Moose Jaw might pause flights starting next year because their C-114 Tudor jets are antiques. If the fleet gets grounded, the snowbirds could disappear from air shows and national events across Canada for years. But for now, Canada's summer soundtrack of jet engines could be on standby after this summer. Harry Styles is next.
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4: Ow! Pizzle sticks! That coffee was hot! Burned my lip!
5: Oh, gee, I'm sorry, straight guy. 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
4: What are you talking about now?
5: 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But

0: Magic Jordan and Waves of Blue. Gracie Abrams in there, too. I'm Ken O'Neill. Olivia Rodrigo's Drop Dead, the new one, next. In the Stanley Cup playoffs, we're down to the final four teams. Tomorrow night, it's Vegas and Colorado in Game 1 of the Western Conference Final. And in the East, Montreal beat Buffalo in overtime last night. They'll face the Carolina Hurricanes. That begins on Thursday.
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9: Sun shining through the clouds this afternoon, a slight chance of showers and a high of 15 degrees. A few clouds tonight and a low of +3. Sunny skies in the morning tomorrow with a mix of sun and cloud in the afternoon, bringing a slight chance of showers and risk of a thunderstorm and a high of 18. And cloudy skies with a good chance of showers and a high of 15 on Thursday. 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

0: Shawn Mendes and Something Big with Ken O'Neill. In just a minute, Dua Lipa. Have you signed up yet for the Daily News? 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
4: Sun shining through the clouds this afternoon, a slight chance of showers and a high of 15 degrees. A few clouds tonight and a low of plus 3. Sunny skies in the morning tomorrow with a mix of sun and cloud in the afternoon, bringing a slight chance of showers and risk of a thunderstorm and a high of 18. And cloudy skies with a good chance of showers and a high of 15 on Thursday. 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
6: 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I'm the children's programmer at the Weyburn Public Library. And on Friday, May the 22nd, for children ages 2 to 5 and a caregiver, we're going to have a special program, Munch and Munchies. So we're going to read books by one of Canada's best children's authors, Robert Munch, and be doing some crafts and making a little treat to go along with the stories. So to register for this program, please call the library at 842-4352.
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13: Sun shining through the clouds this afternoon, a slight chance of showers and a high of 15 degrees. A few clouds tonight and a low of plus 3. Sunny skies in the morning tomorrow with a mix of sun and cloud in the afternoon, bringing a slight chance of showers and risk of a thunderstorm and a high of 18. And cloudy skies with a good chance of showers and a high of 15 on Thursday. 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
5: Sun shining through the clouds this afternoon, a slight chance of showers and a high of 15 degrees. A few clouds tonight and a low of plus 3. Sunny skies in the morning tomorrow with a mix of sun and cloud in the afternoon, bringing a slight chance of showers and risk of a thunderstorm and a high of 18. And cloudy skies with a good chance of showers and a high of 15 on Thursday. 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
4: Sun shining through the clouds this afternoon, a slight chance of showers and a high of 15 degrees. A few clouds tonight and a low of plus 3. Sunny skies in the morning tomorrow with a mix of sun and cloud in the afternoon, bringing a slight chance of showers and risk of a thunderstorm and a high of 18. And cloudy skies with a good chance of showers and a high of 15 on Thursday. 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

0: to.
1: Thanks for streaming us at work this afternoon. Yeah, back to work today. Oof. I like 3-day weekends. It's Ken O'Neill with Justin Bieber.

0: Well, in spite of the weather, I hope you had a great May long weekend. I'm Ken O'Neill. It really was every season and then some over the last 3 days. Everything from sunny to cloudy, snowy, windy, and then all the topsoil in Saskatchewan blew through Manitoba. I had family in for the weekend. Lots of laughs. We did a lot of cooking together and playing cards. That's what we do. I hope yours was a good one.
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9: Sun shining through the clouds this afternoon, a slight chance of showers and a high of 15 degrees. A few clouds tonight and a low of plus 3. Sunny skies in the morning tomorrow with a mix of sun and cloud in the afternoon, bringing a slight chance of showers and risk of a thunderstorm and a high of 18. And cloudy skies with a good chance of showers and a high of 15 on Thursday. 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

0: Ken O'Neill with Simple Plan and Summer Paradise. Taylor Swift is next. Here's the most Canadian crime ever. Barbecue supplies were stolen during a dinner hour. RCMP in the Crow's Nest Pass got called in, and they say someone made off with barbecue goods. Cops caught the culprit, but no charges were laid. Now the rest of the story. Turns out it was a red fox with a mouthful of wieners. Go ahead, you try getting them back.
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11: Sun shining through the clouds this afternoon, a slight chance of showers and a high of 15 degrees. A few clouds tonight and a low of +3. Sunny skies in the morning tomorrow with a mix of sun and cloud in the afternoon, bringing a slight chance of showers and risk of a thunderstorm and a high of 18. And cloudy skies with a good chance of showers and a high of 15 on Thursday. 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

0: Trevor Guthrie and Soundwave with Ken O'Neill. Ed Sheeran's Bad Habits next. And don't forget the local news update. That's coming at 4.
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2: 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And 99 students from Weyburn Comprehensive School taking a trip to Edmonton for their senior spring music trip last week. 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
1: Nothing but big hit music for your Tuesday afternoon. I'm Ken O'Neill. Finger 11 and One Thing on the way. Here's Olivia Rodrigo, Drop Dead.

0: Afternoon, happy Tuesday. I'm Ken O'Neill. Lady Gaga featuring Doechii and Runway is next. Stephen Colbert is getting ready to sign off from The Late Show after 11 seasons. This is the final week the 62-year-old host will finally take his own Colbert questionnaire. And in the last show, we'll get a performance from Bruce Springsteen, but the guest lineup is still a mystery. One last surprise before the lights go out on Thursday.
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10: Partly cloudy tonight with a low of +3. Sunny skies in the morning tomorrow, then some clouds in the afternoon with a slight chance of showers and risk of a thunderstorm. High 18. And cloudy on Thursday with a good chance of showers and a high of 15. 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

0: Toronto Blue Jays are playing better than 500 ball right now. They've won three of their last five games, but yesterday wasn't one of them. They lost to the Yankees 7-6. Jays have three more in New York before coming back home on Friday to host the Pirates. And Bruno Mars is next.
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3: 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I am the president. 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
6: Partly cloudy tonight with a low of +3. Sunny skies in the morning tomorrow, then some clouds in the afternoon with a slight chance of showers and risk of a thunderstorm. High 18. And cloudy on Thursday with a good chance of showers and a high of 15. 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

0: Walk Off the Earth and I'll Be There. Afternoon, I'm Ken O'Neill. Post Malone featuring Morgan Wallen in just a minute. We've got a local news update for you at 5, and make sure you download our app. You could have the latest info with you always. 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
1: Good afternoon. I'm Marna McManus. The Weyburn Police Service, along with Weyburn Fire and other partner agencies, extremely busy on Thursday during the windstorm.
2: I've worked in those windstorms in the past. Definitely dangerous, and you want to keep people safe.
1: That's Deputy Chief Shane St. John. He says numerous public safety concerns were reported involving fallen or unstable trees. He thanks the public for their patience, cooperation, and understanding as city crews continue to clean up the damage. Damage so extensive, an event tomorrow has been canceled. The City of Weyburn's annual Public Works and Emergency Vehicles Open House. Ongoing cleanup efforts across the community mean the event will not be rescheduled, as the city's Public Works and Emergency Services staff are focusing on the storm response. The Saskatchewan Oil and Gas Show is coming up June 3rd and 4th, which will bring upwards of 4,000 people through the gates here in Weyburn. Show manager Monica Osborne says this year the provincial government has committed to representing at the show.
3: So we're really excited to see them and have that presence, as well as the opposition party. The NDP are going to be in attendance as well. So that's on the provincial level. Federal level, we do have some commitments from some MPs that are attending. So it's just really great to see they're also focused on our oil and gas industry and wanting to learn more about it and how they can help with that industry.
1: Osborne says exhibitors and attendees come to Weyburn from as far as BC, Quebec, and the United States for the oil show. A biennial event held at the exhibition grounds in Weyburn to highlight the industry. The Weyburn Comprehensive School spring concerts are coming up soon. The junior concert will be held Tuesday, June 2nd, and the senior concert on Wednesday, June 3rd. Both concerts begin at 7 p.m., and admission is by donation, with proceeds supporting the music department and future music trip travel expenses. That's including the senior spring music trip, which recently saw a group of 99 students traveling to Edmonton. Runners still have time to register to take part in the Weyburn Paramedics with Hearts first annual Hearts on the Run coming up this Saturday. Organizer Cassandra Hyder says they've kept registration affordable for the half marathon, 10K, 5K, and 1K kids fun run.
4: The funds that we are receiving from Hearts on the Run will be going right back towards heart and stroke CPR courses that we are trying to provide back to the community and towards rural communities, giving them more training as well as equipment.
1: The community building event will begin and end at the Spark Center and at Jubilee Park. It'll feature Weyburn's first responders, face painting, and more. They're also still in need of some volunteers to help out at the event. For these stories and more, visit discoverweyburn.com.
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1: Hockey Weyburn celebrating its teams tonight with an awards night ceremony. Vice President Norm McFadden says they host them right at Whitecap Resources Center.
5: When we first started, we weren't the first year in the rink. We weren't sure how it was going to go, but it's worked out better than we expected. You know, we got the parents get on the one side of the stands, and the players come out on the players' bench side. And I know in the past, some of the kids coming out for the awards, you know, they treat it like a big awards show. They're out there tooting and hollering. And if anybody hasn't been to one yet, I would highly recommend coming to check it out.
1: It's a classic American League East showdown tonight as the Toronto Blue Jays continue their high-stakes road trip against the New York Yankees. The Jays are hunting for a crucial division win, and they've got the right man on the mound to get it. Kevin Gausman takes the hill tonight, and he's carrying plenty of momentum after hitting his monumental 2,000th career strikeout. Toronto's bats showed serious life last night with big flies from George Springer and Ernie Clement. But the bullpen will need to lock things down in the later innings if the Jays want to hand the Yankees a loss on their home turf. The chase for the AL East is heating up, and you won't want to miss a single pitch. The game starts now. Catch all the action on Saskatchewan's home of Blue Jays baseball, AM 1190.
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1: Partly cloudy tonight with a low of +3. Sunny skies in the morning tomorrow, then a mix of sun and cloud with a slight chance of showers in the afternoon, along with a risk of a thunderstorm and a high of 18. Cloudy tomorrow night, a good chance of showers with a low of 6. Cloudy with a good chance of showers for Thursday and a high of 15. Continued clouds on Friday, a slight chance of showers and a high of 17. And a mix of sun and cloud with a high of 20 degrees on Saturday. 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

0: That's Magic and Rude. I'm Ken O'Neill. Olivia Dean and So Easy to Fall in Love. Next, box office numbers from the long weekend are in. And maybe a bit of a surprise, Michael has returned to the number one spot, earning $26.1 million. The Devil Wears Prada 2 dropped to second place, taking in $18 million. And in third place, Obsession with $16.1 million. It's got a 94% rating on Rotten Tomatoes. Very much worth seeing.
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3: Partly cloudy tonight with a low of plus 3. Sunny skies in the morning tomorrow, then some clouds in the afternoon with a slight chance of showers and risk of a thunderstorm. High 18. And cloudy on Thursday with a good chance of showers and a high of 15. 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

0: I'm Ken O'Neill. Somber and Tate McRae back to back in just a minute. The first CFL preseason game of the year was yesterday in Calgary. The Stampeders beat Saskatchewan 2015 in the sunshine at McMahon Stadium. This weekend, it's busy. Friday, Ottawa plays Montreal. Then Saturday, lots going on. Toronto plays Hamilton. Elks are in BC. And Winnipeg goes up against the Rough Riders in Saskatoon, not Regina.
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11: Partly cloudy tonight with a low of +3. Sunny skies in the morning tomorrow, then some clouds in the afternoon with a slight chance of showers and risk of a thunderstorm. High 18. And cloudy on Thursday with a good chance of showers and a high of 15. 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

0: You broke me first. It's Tate McRae, and I'm Ken O'Neill. Ed Sheeran shivers in just a minute, and don't forget the local news update at 6.
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1: Good evening. I'm Marna McManus. The Weyburn Police Service kept busy on Thursday during the windstorm, responding to numerous public safety concerns involving fallen or unstable trees. Deputy Chief Shane St. John says it wasn't so much due to calls for service that day.
2: We did block traffic for fire for city workers. That was a pretty wicked storm. There was a lot of trees down. I think it just makes sure people stay safe.
1: St. John thanks the public for their patience, cooperation, and understanding during this time as the city crews are still busy cleaning up the damage. Speaking of which, the City of Weyburn's annual Public Works and Emergency Vehicles Open House, scheduled for tomorrow, has been canceled. This is due to significant impacts from Thursday's windstorm and the ongoing cleanup efforts across the community, which have the city's Public Works and Emergency Services staff keeping busy, focused on storm response, cleanup operations, and maintaining regular service levels across the community. The Saskatchewan Oil and Gas Show is coming to Weyburn June 3rd and 4th. Show manager Monica Osborne says their stats show they typically get upwards of 4,000 people through the gates.
3: So whether they're just coming for a couple days or the full time, you know, it is great to see that. And as we're going into this upcoming year, it is trending a little bit higher. So we are going to get some more traction. And so hopefully it will continue growing the show and having that growth base on our attendees.
1: Osborne says exhibitors come from as far as BC, Quebec, and the United States. She adds a number of Saskatchewan's cabinet ministers and members of the opposition are planning to be in Weyburn for the oil show to learn more about it and how they can help with the industry. A group of 99 students from Weyburn Comprehensive School traveling to Edmonton last week for their senior spring music trip, where they performed for an audience of 200 at the Plainsview School, then at West Edmonton Mall on the Phase 4 stage near the Lego store, entertaining shoppers with two sets of music. They got to take in two shows and enjoyed time at West Edmonton Mall's theme parks. The Weyburn Paramedics with Heart's first annual Hearts on the Run is coming up Saturday. Organizer Cassandra Hyder says the running event will also include a community event at Jubilee Park featuring first responders.
4: And an event like this, you know, Hearts on the Run, it's all about cardiac health. So I think being able to bring everybody together and to focus on that and to have like a lot of positive, I think is really great.
1: The event will include a half marathon, a 10K, a 5K, as well as a 1K kids fun run. All funds raised go back to paramedics training and equipment. For these stories and more, visit discoverweyburn.com.
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1: While the ice is gone for the summer at the rinks, Hockey Weyburn will celebrate their teams with an awards night ceremony tonight at Whitecap Resources Center. Vice President of Hockey Weyburn, Norm McFadden.
5: Like I said, it starts 7 o'clock, and it runs about an hour. So we run the kids through pretty quick. Most teams will have three award winners per team. Most improved, most sportsmanlike, and most dedicated. And, you know, there's quite a few kids, but things move along pretty quick. And at the end of it, we do a big group photo with all the awards winner.
1: The Toronto Blue Jays are looking for a little redemption in the Bronx tonight after a tough opener last night where the bullpen couldn't hold a late lead against the Yankees. Toronto is eager to even up the series. All-star Kevin Gausman will be on the mound, fresh off joining the prestigious 2000 strikeout club. He'll need that signature splitter, working to quiet a dangerous New York lineup that slugged three home runs yesterday. On the offensive side, Ernie Clement and George Springer will look to keep their bats hot after both went deep in the Bronx last night. That game is in progress now. Catch all the action on Saskatchewan's home of Blue Jays baseball, AM 1190.
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1: Partly cloudy tonight with a low of +3. Sunny skies in the morning tomorrow, then a mix of sun and cloud with a slight chance of showers in the afternoon, along with a risk of a thunderstorm and a high of 18. Cloudy tomorrow night, a good chance of showers with a low of 6. Cloudy with a good chance of showers for Thursday and a high of 15. Continued clouds on Friday, a slight chance of showers and a high of 17. And a mix of sun and cloud with a high of 20 degrees on Saturday. There's a lot happening in our community, and you won't miss a thing when you subscribe to the daily news on discoverweyburn.com. 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